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Listen, Culture Talk is coming up. Carisha the Diva just pushed up on me. We got some things to talk about. There's a lot going on in the culture. 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Bend it on down, put your face on the floor. That to your legs can't stand. High freak with the word in the hand.

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More culture talk coming up. Carisha the Diva in the building. Somebody got found guilty in a case, and we're going to let you know who. Don't change that station. 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

0: 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You know what it is. Culture Talk continues. Carisha the Diva in the building. You good?
1: I'm good.
0: You know, you're sounding kind of proper, like you've been doing radio for some time. Like you're not new to this.
1: I mean, I've done a few runs, but never on a DJ Scream show on iHeartRadio. This is definitely a big deal.
0: We might have to do this more often.
1: Yes.
0: So, something happened. Julio Fulio, we know, was murdered, was it 2 years ago now?
1: Yeah.
0: I don't know, it was on his birthday, close to his birthday, something like that.
1: His 26th birthday in Tampa.
0: And you said that there's actually some news on the trial?
1: Yeah, so four men have been found guilty in his murder, and prosecutors are seeking a death penalty.
0: It's Florida.
1: It is.
0: People better not play in Florida.
1: It's definitely Florida.
0: What's homie name? YNW Melly. So I wonder how come it's taking so long to figure out that case and they were able to figure out this case so quickly.
1: I would say the legal teams behind these cases. Different teams, different people doing the job, different receipts coming in. Mm. So yeah, maybe somebody working harder than the other.
0: Alright, well, YNW Melly will stay tuned on his fate. And for Julio Fulio, rest his soul, and for the people that were found guilty. I think they just admitted it. They didn't fight, right? The girl told on everybody.
1: Right, right. She definitely told. We got Rashad Murphy, Davion Murphy, Sean Gethright, and Isaiah Chance, all convicted Friday evening. After only about 8 hours of deliberation, which was fast.
0: I mean, you got videos, you got people
1: that's
0: telling.
1: In and
0: it's
1: out,
0: not
1: though.
0: It's not too much to talk about. I mean, I think they should have just fessed up at the top and plead out and tried to maybe not get the death penalty. I'm saying I don't wish the death penalty on nobody.
1: Right, right.
0: You deal, kill somebody. So, I mean, goodness.
1: It's a tragic situation all around the board.
0: Sometimes having ops and spinning the block just don't end good.
1: Okay, I'm not spinning nothing.
0: Well, I appreciate you pulling up. I'm inviting you back tomorrow. Give everybody your social media.
1: Follow me on all platforms at Carisha Diva. Stay fabulous. Stay blessed. Peace.
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Mother's Day weekend. Happy Mother's Day weekend to y'all. Getting their hair done, getting their nails done, hitting them brunches tomorrow. You know, I'm going to be over at that Riverview Grill in Mableton. What up to everybody in Mableton, Smyrna? 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

0: 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The name of it, the Takeover Mix, 10 o'clock to midnight. You about to shut these airwaves down. It's May, we feeling good. We in the middle of springtime. The city's got good vibes. The weekend is beautiful. So DJ C Blends, hope you got your game face on, brother. It's at DJ Scream, at DJ C Blends. 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
3: That's what I just found out, y'all. Oh my gosh. No, Jesus' father's name was John. Did not know that, you know, and I did not grow up. But for real, nobody talks about his earthly father like that. I didn't know. I was really going back and forth with my husband and Chris. I didn't know Chris knew. I'm like, what were you talking about? Who was John? And he like, John the Baptist. That was Jesus' father. Like, you know, that was his earthly father. And I'm like, no, God put the baby in Mary. You know, he wasn't conceived regularly like we conceive babies. You know what I'm saying? So I didn't know he had no other father. All I know is just, you know, God, Jesus Christ.
4: No, it was three chipmunks, too. It was Alvin.
3: No,
4: it
3: wasn't. Shut up. No.
4: Did you know that?
5: No, it was Rudolph, too.
4: Rudolph was a reindeer.
3: Y'all are clowns.
4: I'm just saying. Santa Claus got a stomach, too.
3: First of all.
4: He looks down and can't see his penis. Every morning.
3: You're an idiot, Larry. Yep. No, I didn't know that. So sorry, Lord. Wake up.
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3: That's what I just found out, y'all. Oh my gosh. No, Jesus' father name was John. Did not know that, you know, and I did not grow up, but for real, nobody talks about his earthly father like that. I didn't know. I was really going back and forth with my husband and Chris. I ain't know Chris knew. I'm like, what are you talking about? Who is John? And he like, John the Baptist, that was Jesus' father. Like, you know, that was his earthly father. And I'm like, no, God put the baby in Mary. You know, he wasn't conceived regularly like we conceive babies. You know what I'm saying? So I didn't know he had no other father. All I know is just, you know, God, Jesus Christ.
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3: 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Yeah. 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

0: club. What you even doing?
1: That's what I just found out, y'all. Oh, my gosh. No, Jesus' boy. Father name was John. Did not know that, you know, and wow. I did not grow up. But for real, nobody talks about his earthly father like that. I didn't know. I was really going back and forth with my husband and Chris. I ain't know Chris knew. I'm like, what were you talking about? Who was John? And he like, John the Baptist. That was Jesus' father. Like, you know, that was his earthly father. And I'm like, no, God put the baby in Mary. You know, he wasn't conceived regularly like we conceive babies. You know what I'm saying? So I didn't know he had no other father. All I know is just, you know, God, Jesus Christ.
2: No, it was three chipmunks, too. It was Alvin.
1: No,
2: Theodore,
1: what? Shut
2: Simon.
1: Up. No.
2: Did you know that?
3: No, it was Rudolph, too.
2: Rudolph was a reindeer.
1: Y'all are clowns.
2: Well. I'm just saying. Santa Claus got a stomach, too.
1: First of all.
2: He looks down and can't see his penis. Every morning.
1: You're an idiot, Larry. Yep. No, I didn't know that. So sorry, Lord. Wake up.
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1: I used to think about immature things. 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
1: Atlanta, I'm here for you. Yes, me, damn it. It's Jess Hilarious with the world's most dangerous morning show, The Breakfast Club, only on 96.1 The Beat.

You some heat on a late night. What up, y'all? Shay Duty's in the thing. 96.1 The Beat, the new home for hip-hop, R&B, and the Breakfast Club. So we also had the news from Delta last week where they basically said they're no longer going to be passing out snacks or drinks for flights under 350 miles. Well, it's ironic that they're doing that because they apparently are also going to be spending another $500 million on pay raises for their employees. Now, I'm totally here for pay raises for their employees, but damn it, can you take the drink and snack budget out of your profits? I'm just saying, because we all need something to drink sometimes. Gonna pay these bills. Coming back with that Mariah the Scientist. Keep it locked right here.

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0: All right, kids. Let's get y'all lit with the latest right here from Don Toliver. 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
1: Oh, my God, Josh. Can I try on your glasses?

0: 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It's DJ Envy.
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3: Yeah.

And coming up some heat on a late night. What up, y'all? Shea Diggs in the thing. 96.1 The Beat, the new home for hip-hop, R&B, and The Breakfast Club. Anybody else notice how quiet Megan Thee Stallion has been since all of her relationship drama has been revealed? We know she pulled herself out of Moulin Rouge early, but either way, if she's taking this time right now to heal and get her things together, then go ahead, queen. Take all the time you need. Hopefully, we'll get some new music by the summer, though. Gonna pay these bills, come back with some Mariah the Scientist. Plus, I got that jade on. Keep it locked right here.

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1: 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I don't even know where she is. I just took care of the bill. We're not the regular. These not the regular points. Step is an angel show. 1,000 more girls on the chain. I'll get my currency change. When I do cash, she nigga up with gas. She can't give me her fame. 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Cross claim. They just be trying to talk like, cause I don't know what clarity is. I've been running more than a few years. I am.

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Zodiac sign, it must be a Gemini moon, cause we about to go half mistake.

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3: Guess what I just found out, y'all. Oh, my gosh. Oh, Jesus' father name was John. Did not know that, you know. And wow. I did not grow up. But for real, nobody talks about his earthly father like that. I didn't know. I was really going back and forth with my husband and Chris. I ain't know Chris knew. I'm like, what are you talking about? Who is John? And he like, John the Baptist. That was Jesus' father. Like, you know, that was his earthly father. And I'm like, no, God put the baby in Mary. You know, he wasn't conceived regularly like we conceive babies. You know what I'm saying? So I didn't know he had no other father. All I know is just, you know, God, Jesus Christ.
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All right, kids, let's get back to it. Shay did this thing. I already know y'all could use some extra cash in your life. $1,000 would be amazing right now, right? So I'll give you details when you got to lock in for your chance to win. Coming up, I just want to be.

here on Drake's new album. And you know what I was thinking about it since we are less than a week away from that album dropping? We know Drake has made amends with Future. Allegedly, he also made amends with Metro Boomin. So do you think they all got back in a studio? I really hope so, because I feel like they would drop some heat. Shay did his hair, gonna pay these bills, coming back with that new Tim's. Keep it locked right here. 96 from the B.

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Bounce that ass like your friend do. That belly gang Cushington going crazy. What up, y'all? Shay Diddy's in the thing. 96 for the beat, the new hall for hip hop. R&B in the Breakfast Club. Happy Sunday, fun day. I see some of y'all still out there running the streets, about to do that walk of shame. It's all good, though. What is going on with my man Young Thug, though? He has been online ranting and raving about his relationship with Rich Homie Quan and whether or not he was cool with him or not, and whether or not Rich Homie Quan was going to testify against him in his trial. Now, my thing about it is unfortunately, Rich Homie Quan has passed away. Rich, and rest in peace. So what is the point in having this conversation? Like, if you want to argue with somebody, argue with them while they're alive. Don't do this after the fact. And I get it. He got some things to get off his chest, but at some point, you got to let it go, bro. We're going to pay these bills, coming back with some scissors. Plus, let me get on that Don Toliver. Keep it locked right here. 96.

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1: I used to think about immature things. 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Is this really your real phone number?

Something tells me Sexy Red gonna be on that new Drake album too. What up, y'all? Shay did us in the same. 96.1 The new home for hip-hop. R&B in the Breakfast Club. It's so amazing to me how quickly Jack Harlow's album that he dropped disappeared. So much so that Siukiana, she's over here saying that Jack Harlow should be, quote, maced for dropping a neo-soul album. Calls him Lyce Jennings. Lyce Jennings.

0: Pop, R&B in the Breakfast Club. Shay Judas in this thing. Don't forget, y'all. You know what we're doing all week long. Kick it off again tomorrow morning, 9 a.m. with the Breakfast Club. Then every hour through 5 p.m. is your shot to win $1,000. You just got to listen up for the keyword we give you. And when you hear it, enter on our website, thebatl.com. And just like that, you might be $1,000 richer. Keep it locked.
1: Money. What up, Atlanta? It's DJ Envy.
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Big shout out to the Shedeur Sanders, who is already a millionaire and is a NFL player, but apparently he just graduated from college with a degree in sociology and a 3.9

0: club. 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
1: That's what I just found out, y'all. Oh, my gosh. No Jesus' father name was John. Did not know that, you know, and I did not grow up. But for real, nobody talks about his earthly father like that. I didn't know. I was really going back and forth with my husband and Chris. I ain't know Chris knew. I'm like, what are you talking about? Who is John? And he like, John the Baptist, that was Jesus' father. Like, you know, that was his earthly father. And I'm like, no, God put the baby in Mary. You know, he wasn't conceived regularly like we conceive babies. You know what I'm saying? So I didn't know he had no other father. All I know is just, you know, God, Jesus Christ.
2: No, it was three chipmunks, too. It was Alvin.
1: No,
2: Theodore,
1: what? Shut
2: Simon.
1: Up. No.
2: Did you know that?
3: And no, it was Rudolph, too. Rudolph
2: was a reindeer.
1: Y'all are clowns.
2: Well. I'm just saying. Santa Claus got a stomach, too.
1: First of all.
2: He looks down and can't see his penis. Every morning.
1: You're an idiot, Larry. True, you know? No, I didn't know that. So sorry, Lord. Wake up.
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1: Hey, yeah. I don't even know where she is. I just took care of the bill. We're not the regular. He's not the regular punters. Step is an Angela show. 1,000 McGrath on the chain. I'll get my currency change. When I do cash, she nigga got the gas. She can't give me any fames. 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False claims. They just be trying to talk like this, man. Don't know what clarity is. I've been running more than a few years, man.

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0: club. 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
1: 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Father name was John. Did not know that, you know, and I did not grow up. But for real, nobody talks about his earthly father like that. I didn't know. I was really going back and forth with my husband and Chris. I ain't know Chris knew. I'm like, what were you talking about? Who was John? And he like, John the Baptist. That was Jesus' father. 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And I'm like, no, God put the baby in Mary. You know, he wasn't conceived regularly like we conceive babies. You know what I'm saying? So I didn't know he had no other father. All I know is just, you know, God, Jesus Christ.
2: No, it was three chipmunks, too. It was Alvin.
1: No,
2: it wasn't.
1: Shut up. No.
2: Did you know that?
3: No, it was Rudolph, too. Rudolph
2: was a reindeer.
1: Y'all are clowns.
2: Well, I'm just saying. Santa Claus got a stomach, too.
1: First of all.
2: He looks down and can't see his penis. Every morning.
1: You're an idiot, Larry. Yeah. No, I didn't know that. So sorry, Lord.
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0: 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That's James Andre Jefferson Jr.
1: What a do, Bo?
0: Yes, sir. Hey, we're getting out of here, man. Don't forget to follow the crew. You can follow me at Bootleg Kev, follow our DJ at DJ Sam I Am. And of course, you can follow James at James Jefferson J. We will be back next weekend. 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

0: club. 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
1: That's what I just found out, y'all. Oh, my gosh. No, Jesus' boy. Father name was John. Did not know that, you know, and I did not grow up. But for real, nobody talks about his earthly father like that. I didn't know. I was really going back and forth with my husband and Chris. I ain't know Chris knew. I'm like, what are you talking about? Who is John? And he like, John the Baptist. That was Jesus' father. Like, you know, that was his earthly father. And I'm like, no, God put the baby in me, in Mary. You know, he wasn't conceived regularly like we conceive babies. You know what I'm saying? So I didn't know he had no other father. All I know is just, you know, God, Jesus Christ.
2: No, it was three chipmunks, too. It was Alvin.
1: No,
2: what? Shut
1: up. No.
2: Did you know that?
3: No, it was Rudolph, too. Rudolph was
2: a reindeer.
1: Y'all are clowns.
2: I'm just saying. Santa Claus got a stomach, too.
1: First of all.
2: He looks down and can't see his penis. Every morning.
1: You're an idiot, Larry. Yeah. No, I didn't know that. So sorry, Lord. Wake up.
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being here. I don't even know where she is. 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

0: happened with this Cool Kids Summer Winning Weekend we got going. Listen, Dizzy just does something for the people, right? One minute you cool, calm, collected. 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Again, the keyword is Pixar. And yes, I absolutely still quote Toy Story as a grown woman. It's 96.1 to be.
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Miss E Class here, 96.1 The Beat, Atlanta's new home for hip hop, R&B, and the Breakfast Club. Got some Taffy and Pluto coming up, and these kids ain't gonna be able to chat too much because about this school cell phone ban in Georgia. Man, kids are sick right now. Governor Kemp officially signed that bill banning cell phones during the school day for all K through 12 kids, including high schoolers now too, yes. And they said no phones between classes either. Baby, when I tell you, students are probably somewhere clutching their pearls and their phones like, you always gonna be my best friend. Meanwhile, teachers across Georgia are preparing for the most peaceful school year of their lives. Listen, I get both sides because parents want to check in with their kids, but also some of these kids cannot go 6 minutes without making a TikTok or refreshing their Snapchat. So fall 2027 is about to humble a lot of folks. I got to know, though, do you agree with the cell phone ban in schools or nah? Hit me up and let me know on the Talk Back in the free iHeartRadio app.

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Burning Blues, some C-Class here doing what I do. 96.1 The Beat, Atlanta's in home for hip-hop, R&B, and the Breakfast Club. Got some Fat Joe coming up, and your next keyword to me, turn up.

Dale Jones, where I want to be. That man was singing. Do you hear me? Miss E-Class holding you down. 96 with a beat on the way. Got some Mariah the Scientist and Money Bag, yo. Okay, happy Mother's Day. And speaking of mothers and parenting and all the things, we're going to talk about Jess Hilarious' new book coming up in 10 minutes. Keep it locked and rock with it. It's Gunna and Burna Boy.

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1: 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Atlanta's new home for hip-hop, R&B, and The Breakfast Club.
3: Yeah, I kind of put the cup down for a minute, but honestly, it ain't nobody's business what's in my cup, what's in your cup, what's in their cup. It's your cup. Drink it. So whatever the hell was in my cup, the only reaction I did was got more popular, more successful, did a lot more things that I've ever done. I probably should pick that cup back up.
4: 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Do you love me not?

0: 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Happy Mother's Day. It's 96.1 The Beat, Atlanta's new home for hip-hop, R&B, and the Breakfast Club. Got some T.I. coming up. And speaking of mothers and parenting and all the things, Just Hilarious is coming to the city for an exclusive book panel. And honestly, this already sounds like it's going to be a mess in the best way possible. You hear her every morning on The Breakfast Club, and now we're bringing her to the A to talk about her new book, Till Death Do We Parent, hosted by JoJo Alonso. But if you know Jess, you know she's not coming to whisper and politely read parts from the chapters and stuff. Oh, no. We're going to get the stories, jokes, nitty-gritty, chaos, and probably some oversharing, you know, all the things. 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
1: Yeah. Early on the wake up. If you ain't waking up with the Breakfast Club, what you even doing?
2: Guess what I just found out, y'all. Oh, my gosh. Oh, Jesus' father's name was John. Did not know that, you know. And wow. I did not grow up. But for real, nobody talks about his earthly father like that. I didn't know. I was really going back and forth with my husband. And Chris, I ain't know Chris knew. I'm like, what are you talking about? Who is John? And he like, John the Baptist. That was Jesus' father. Like, you know, that was his earthly father. And I'm like, no. God put the baby in Mary. You know, he wasn't conceived regularly like we conceive babies. You know what I'm saying? So I didn't know he had no other father. All I know is just, you know, God, Jesus Christ.
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3: 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Every morning.
2: 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True, yeah. 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

0: 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So make sure you tap in, friend. It's Future with Plutowski.
1: Yeah, yeah. I don't even know who she is. I just care to be her. We're not the regular. He's not the regular points. Step is an angel show. 1,000 umbrella on the chain. I'll get my currency change. When I do cash, she nigga with gas. She can't give you any fails. Can't hang on the name. False claim. False claim. False claim. Did you be trying to talk like this? Don't know what clarity is. I regret more than a few years. I am.

Mariah the Scientist, Burning Blue, Miss E Class, holding you down, boo, 96.1 The Beat. Atlanta's new home for hip-hop, R&B, and a breakfast club. And it's another chance for you to win a Walt Disney World vacay with this cool kids summer winning weekend, okay? So, honestly, Disney is one of the few places where being a little goofy is actually encouraged. This hour's keyword is goofy. Yes, enter goofy now at 96.1thebeat.com/Disney for your chance to win. Again, the keyword is goofy. 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

daughter of a woman. That's the only thing saving a lot of folks. Okay. Miss E-Class here, putting that class in your day. 96 on the beat. Happy Mother's Day. Get your Mother's Day shout-outs in, okay? You can do that through the socials at M-S-E-K-L-A-S-S or tap in on the free iHeartRadio app. Coming up, I got some Chris Brown and Bryson Tiller. Lock in with me. It's Kendrick and Jay-Z.

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2: I used to think about immature things. 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

0: Yes, 30 for 30. Miss E Class here, 96 on the beat. I got your next keyword coming up in 10 minutes. Tap in with me.
1: Let it clap, let it clap. Ride this, while you sit on my lap. Spread them cheese, let me see that. 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That thing to your throat gets sore. 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That to your legs can't stand. High freak, with the word in a hand.

here holding you down. 96 on the beat. Atlanta's new home for hip-hop, R&B, and a breakfast club. Got some sexy red coming up. Okay, so if you didn't make any reservations and you want to take mom out or you just want to go yourself, go to the movies. It's some good movies showing right now. Seriously. You know Michael's still there. Devil Wears Prada 2. But Mortal Kombat 2 came out this weekend. It's about to finish them at the box office. It's projected to bring in somewhere between 40 and 45 milli this weekend. You know, Devil Wears Prada 2 still hanging in strong, though. 38 to 42 million expected this weekend. Michael's still expected to bring in 35 to 40. So, three great options. Talk about nostalgia. I'm here for all of it, okay? You going to the

Tune in, turn up, and you know what? I'm rocking with Chris Brown's new album so far. A lot of folks talking a lot of mess about it online. But give it some time. It's 27 songs. Sheesh. I'm still listening to songs. You feel me?

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0: 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And speaking of folded, mamas, you better not be folding a thing today, okay? Leave it in the basket. Today is your off day. No cooking unless you want to. No cleaning unless you want to. 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Happy Mother's Day to all the moms, bonus moms, grandmas, aunties, godmamas. And I also want to send love to anybody missing their mom or navigating grief today, too, because I know it's heavy. 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So be gentle with yourself today, friend. And to every mama listening, we are celebrating you. So rest, laugh, eat something good, and let your folks love on you. It's the beat.
1: ATL.
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3: That's what I just found out, y'all. Oh, my gosh. No, Jesus' father's name was John. Did not know that, you know, and I did not grow up. But for real, nobody talks about his earthly father like that. I didn't know. I was really going back and forth with my husband and Chris. I ain't know Chris knew. I'm like, what were you talking about? Who was John? And he like, John the Baptist. That was Jesus' father. Like, you know, that was his earthly father. And I'm like, no, God put the baby in Mary. You know, he wasn't conceived regularly like we conceive babies. You know what I'm saying? So I didn't know he had no other father. All I know is just, you know, God, Jesus Christ.
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0: Mariah the Scientist, Miss E-Class here. Not just into the beat, that's it for me. I'm about to go enjoy the rest of my Mother's Day, okay? I'm back at it next weekend, friend, to do it again. Ferrari's up next. Later.
1: I don't even know who she is. I just took care of the bill. We're not the regular. He's not the regular punks. Stuntless and hundreds on show. 1,000 McGrath on the chain. I'll get my currency change. When I can catch you, nigga, we gas. She can't give you any fames. Can't hang with the false claim. Did you be trying to talk like this, man? Don't know what clarity is. I've been running more than a few years, man.

It's a Disney Cool Kids winning weekend. I go by the name of Ferrari Simmons. I got a keyword coming up next for someone to win a whole bunch of stuff. Disney, Walt Disney World Vacation Experience, Cool Kids with the whole family. I got that info coming up next. Stay close, 5 minutes. If you want it, if you

0: Baby, the baby, what's happening? 96.1 to beat Atlanta's number one for hip hop and R&B. Is it the crime or writer? 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All right, back commercial free in 5 minutes. Is it a crime or ride? A scientist on the way. Ferrari Simmons, 96.1
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Happy Mother's Day, 96.1 to beat. A new survey says mothers actually influence our money habits more than dads. 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

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It's a cool kids summer winter weekend. Walt Disney World. I got information on how you can get a trip for you and your family this summer to Walt Disney World. All you got to do is keep listening right here to 96.1 The Beat, Atlanta's number one for hip-hop and R&B. Happy Mother's Day. It's 96.1 The Beat. Let go.

Mariah the Scientist, Burning Blue, 96.1 The Beat, Atlanta's number one for hip-hop and R&B. I go by the name of Ferrari Simmons. I got a Walt Disney World vacation and experience Cool Kids Summer for you and the whole family coming up next. I got info. Stay close.

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1: Let's go. 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

Happy Mother's Day to all the great, beautiful, lovely, appreciated mothers that make all these sacrifices that are unmanageable, that, you know, you don't never get the respect, the appreciation that you deserve. Happy Mother's Day to you. 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

0: Yes, sir. 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Migos, Nicki Minaj, Cardi B, Motorsport on the beat.
1: Yeah.

parties that'll rip the party. If Quavo the QB, I'm Nick Lombardi. Pull up in a space coupe on a link with Marty. I can actually afford to get a pink Bugatti. And yo, Nick, damn, you just do a hit with Gotti. That too, but my niggas send hits like Gotti. 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
1: I used to think about immature things. 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

0: Them know it is a Walt Disney World winning weekend. I used to point to beat Atlanta's number one for hip hop and R&B. My name is Ferrari Simmons. We are rolling commercial free right now. I got some folded by Kaylani around the corner, and I got information on how you can get a summer vacation to Walt Disney World, you and your family. It's a cool kid summer winning weekend. Let's keep these vibes going. Future Plutoski, Ferrari Simmons on 96.1 The Beat.
1: Went out to catch you, nigga, with gas. She can't get me in fames. Can't hang with me. Cross claim, cross claim, cross claim. 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

0: supposed to be. Nice and poem to beat Atlanta's number one for hip hop and R&B, Ferrari Simmons. Is it a crime? Mariah Scientist on the way. And if you want a sexy red on the way. Happy Mother's Day to my beautiful wife, my beautiful mother, my grandma. I miss you. And all the great mothers. My sister Shireen, my sister Ariane, my sister Fat. Man, happy Mother's Day to all the great mothers out there. Now, let me take turn the applause off because Delta is changing their snack service. Yeah. Started May 19th, flights under 350 miles won't have complimentary food or drinks in the main cabin. Well, damn. First class still gets the service, though. So basically, if your flight is super quick, you might want to grab snacks before you get on the plane. All right. Is it a crime or ride? A scientist around the corner if you want a sexy red on the way. Ferrari Simmons, 90 point to beat.
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2: I used to think about immature things. 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

Mariah the Scientist, Burning Blue. My name is Ferrari Simmons, 96.1 The Beat, Atlanta's number one for hip-hop and R&B. First and foremost, hang with a bad, you know what I'm talking about? Sexy Red, Key Glock on the way. It Depends, Chris Brown, Bryson Tiller on the way. Now, Americans are financially stressed. Another study shows that most people say that about 57% of people say that they're stressed out about groceries, bills, healthcare, job security. Most people don't want luxury anymore. They just want to feel stable. I mean, with gas almost $5, and in some states, it's over $5. I feel you, bro. Oh, God. More music on the way. The world-famous DJ Screen walking in the building. Happy Mother's Day to all the great mothers out there. It's Ferrari Simmons, 90.1 The Beat.

96.1 to beat Atlanta's number one for hip hop and R&B. My name is Ferrari Simmons. Time for me to get up out of here. But before I do, I got to tell my wife, Tanisha, I love you. Happy Mother's Day. You are the apple of my eye. I love you so much. You do such an amazing job with the whole family, everything that you juggle. Happy Mother's Day, Mama Wendy. Happy Mother's Day to my mama. Happy Mother's Day to my sisters. Happy Mother's Day to my aunts. And you, listen, if you're a mother, I appreciate you. We appreciate you. Thank you for all that you do. And just keep up the great job, man. We just overly appreciate all mothers out there. It's Ferrari Simmons, DJ Scream.

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Zodiac sign, it must be a Gemini moon, cause we about to go half. Mistakenly, nobody been in a bag, but how many bodies done been in her bag?

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It's the voice of DJ Scream on your airwaves. Getting ready for birthday love on this Mother's Day. Listen, if you're celebrating a birthday, you want a birthday shout-out, hit me up at DJ Scream. Shout-out to my Tauruses out there. It's going down in the biggest way right here on 96.1 The Beat.

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1: 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It's the voice of DJ Screen on your airwaves. It's time for birthday love. Happy birthday. Shout out to all my Tauruses out there. What's up? Celebrity birthdays today include Craig Mack. And also, big shouts out to Kenan Thompson, representing on Mother's Day, celebrating their birthday. Now, we got to give love to everybody on my social media. You know what I'm saying? Farrah is representing for College Park. You know what I'm saying? Today is her birthday. She's a mother and celebrating her birthday. So I know she's turning up to the max. And big shouts out to the homie Reginald. Reginald is representing Mableton. Reginald and Mableton is celebrating his birthday today. So listen, if it's your birthday, celebrate big. Do it big. Do it responsibly. That's from DJ Scream 96.1 to be iHeartRadio and the DJ Scream Show. 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Got some new Tims coming up for you in 3 minutes.
0: Wake up. ATL.
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3: That's what I just found out, y'all. Oh my gosh. Jesus' father name was John. Did not know that, you know, and wow. I did not grow up, but for real, nobody talks about his earthly father like that. I didn't know. I was really going back and forth with my husband and Chris. I ain't know Chris knew. I'm like, what are you talking about? Who is John? And he like, John the Baptist. That was Jesus' father. Like, you know, that was his earthly father. And I'm like, no, God put the baby in Mary. You know, he wasn't conceived regularly like we conceive babies. You know what I'm saying? So I didn't know he had no other father. All I know is just, you know, God, Jesus Christ.
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3: 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So sorry, Lord. 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

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It's the voice of DJ Scream on your airwaves. This is the DJ Scream Show going down on Mother's Day. Happy, happy, happy Mother's Day to all the mothers out there. The mothers are so important to the culture, to the world, everywhere. I hope y'all are enjoying y'all day, you know what I'm saying? Maybe vibing some mimosas and eating good and all that type of situation like that. Shouts to everybody that hung out with me earlier at Riverview Grill out in Mapleton, you know what I'm saying? An amazing brunch vibe we had, you know what I'm saying? Hosted by yours truly, DJ Scream. And coming up next hour, it's Culture Talk. Anything going on in the culture, DJ Scream and my homegirl, Carisha the Diva, gonna discuss it right here on 96.1 The Beat, iHeartRadio. 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

your boy Block Boy Spanker, man. You know, I'm representing that North Side out still. 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